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0: Lows dip down to about 59 tonight under overcast skies. Winds out of the south, 5 to 10 miles per hour. Sunshine mixed with clouds at times. Tomorrow, daytime highs approaching 77. Skies expected tomorrow night. Lows level off around 63. Partly cloudy skies and dry. Saturday and Sunday, upper 80s. Saturday, low 90s by Sunday. That's the weatherology forecast for AM 1300 KGLO. Right now, it's...
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But I don't want your money.

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4: 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Yeah.

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0: 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A winner will be randomly chosen on August 4th. 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

For Adam Thompson, Donna Walker, Dan Galanti, Tom Danheiser, Sue Trikas, Lex Lonehood, Sean Latasor, Alec Fernandez, Tim Banal, George Knapp, and Richard Serrett, I'm George Norrie, somewhere out there on Coast to Coast AM. We'll see you on our next edition. Until then, be safe, everyone.

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1: From ABC News, I'm Sherry Preston. Another set of Trump tariffs now in effect. His latest set were tossed out by the Supreme Court, so now the White House is using a claim of forced labor for products made to impose these new taxes on numerous countries. Those countries denying the accusations, calling them completely unfounded. A 13th consecutive night of back-and-forth airstrikes against Iran, and as the Houthis attack ships in the Red Sea, the White House threatens even more destruction. Here's ABC Chief Washington Correspondent Jonathan Carl.
2: The president told Axios he is, quote, close to a decision on his threat of a massive attack on Iran, and senior White House officials told me the president is considering a range of options, including military operations at the level that we saw at the height of Operation Epic Fury at the start of the war.
1: Growing outrage in Madison, Wisconsin over the deadly police-involved shooting of a black man who officers say was armed with a knife.
3: An eruption of raw emotion as local leaders tried to provide an update on the fatal police shooting of a black man at a busy intersection in Madison, Wisconsin.
4: We don't want to hear anything you've been saying.
3: That stunning moment as a man spewing anti-Semitic and anti-

0: 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Friday's the Greg Warren Band, and Saturday night, it's the Greg Warren Band and Blake Jack. 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

0: the normal time we play the Dave Ramsey program from 9 to 11. 11:30 this morning, our pregame show starts with Newman and Moravia in the 1A baseball state championship game from Carroll. And that's why we're cutting the program a little bit short today because of that. So especially in the back half of the 7 o'clock hour, we'll be moving some of our things that we normally talk about during the 8 o'clock hour into that last half hour of the program. So that's the plan for this morning as we get ready to hopefully bring you a state title coverage from the for the Newman Knights here. We'll bring you that game once again starting at noon with a pregame at 11:30 here on KGLO. 6:14 now here at KGLO.
1: 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Yeah.

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After the truck fun, the Greg Warren Band takes the stage. At 10:30, it's Blake Jack. 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A great value for three concerts and 2 days of Truck Fest fun.

0: the season between the PGA and Korn Ferry Tours. The three have opened in suburban Twin Cities in Blaine. Iowa junior Jalen Watson says leadership will be crucial as he steps into a larger role for the Iowa defense. Watson has played in 23 games his first two seasons and is expected to step into a starting role at quarter for the Hawkeye, for a Hawkeye defense that returns only three starters.
1: Really just showing everybody the standard, you know, how we do things, not about what we do, because almost everybody's almost doing the same thing. But how you do things, that separates you in this league. So, you know, we're just trying to show the young guys how to do it, you know, be a good role model. You know, really just going there with our head up high, being vocal for the young guys, and going out there and doing it the right way so they can see how it's done.
0: Watson says becoming a starter quarter requires consistency.
1: You know, being consistently good, not going the wrong direction, you know, just keep being a vocal for the young guys. You know, I've been trying to do my best, you know, just trying to take them under my wing, just showing them doing it the right way. You know, for me, it's just about, you know, staying healthy and just being out there performing, ready to make plays on come fall.
0: Watson says he learned a great deal from playing behind T.J. Hall, that was drafted by the New Orleans Saints in April. That's Check KGLO Sports. Once again, our schedule for today, it's the Newman Moravia State title game, 11:30 with our pregame, 12 o'clock, the first pitch here on KGLO from Carroll. And then tonight, it's the Twins and the Athletics starting a three-game series, 7:10 first pitch, 6:30 pregame show here on KGLO. 5:30 pregame, 6:10 first pitch Saturday, noon for Inside Twins, 12:30 pregame, 1:10 first pitch on Sunday. Once again, it's an abbreviated version of the KGLO Bowling program today because we'll get on the road at 8 o'clock and head towards Carroll for that state tournament coverage here on KGLO later today. We'll have some things that we normally have in the 8 o'clock hour. We'll have that during the second half of the 7 o'clock hour here on KGLO. And then we have Dave Ramsey from 8 to 11 this morning. First half of Agriculture of America from 11 to 11:30. And then state tournament baseball at 11:30 here on KGLO. 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
2: Make

0: maybe in the next 10 years, but I'm going to be thinking about my housing because eventually that the rubber's going to meet the road with that. But there's all these, do you see what I'm saying? Like, you take your money and you let it work for you, and it's growing, and you're making interest when you invest. Your money's making money for you, not for all these other people living in the cycle of debt. And so you really could go from sleepless nights, stressed, feeling like I can't even, I have to have credit cards to finish out the bills every single month, to having no payments, having an emergency fund, having a plan for your house, for your retirement, and your son's college. Like, all of that can be completed. And a big jump start on that is selling this home.
1: Yeah, the cost here for you is grieving the loss of this picture you had where I'm going to hand my son this old house. I'm going to be sad about that. I'm going to be heartbroken about it. And then I'm going to be about changing my life.
0: Yes.
1: And for you, like most of the calls on the show, man, it's a 3, 5-year, 7-year slog. For you, it's literally 30 days, and everything can be different for you.

0: Up next, we have Anne in Grand Rapids. Hi, Anne. Welcome to the show.
1: Hello. I'm a little nervous, so bear with me. Sorry.
0: Oh, you're great. Don't you worry. Don't be nervous.
1: So I have a question. So I have a verbal promise for a position. They are ready to hire me, and they're just in waiting to place me in an office. I've been waiting a month and a half, and I'm just curious, how long should I wait? I'm doing, like, side gigs. I'm exhausted.
2: Do you have a contact there?
1: I do. I have someone in my network. She had actually asked me over the past couple years to try to recruit me, and I just wasn't the right time.
2: Do you have somebody you've been, like, on that you're going to be onboarding with that you've been back and forth? When's the last time you talked to them?
1: I texted last week Wednesday. I emailed the recruiter, and then I texted my contact. So I haven't heard anything

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0: One of our favorite things is when people share their stories about how they're winning. 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All right, let's go to Michael in Minneapolis. Hi, Michael. Welcome to the show.
1: Hi, how are you?
0: Hi, we're doing great. How can we help?
1: Good. I am 28 years old. I recently just bought my first house, and it's overwhelmingly stressful for me. There's been some problems that popped up, and I just didn't expect to have this much stress, like to the point where I can't sleep, the point where I had to go get medication from the doctor. And I'm just really considering selling the house and going back to apartment living where I was stress-free and to not have this weight of a house, you know, on me right now.
2: Bro,
1: I just don't know what to do.
2: You just walked through the first chapter of my anxiety book. I've been there, exact same spot. So help me. If you think about your fear and your anxiousness globally, distill it down for me. Be very specific. Give me two or three or four things that are keeping you up at night.
1: So when I first moved into the house, I noticed there was mold in the basement and other parts of the house.
2: Did you have the house inspected?
1: It was not inspected, no.
0: No.
2: Oh, no.
0: Oh, geez. Okay. Yeah.
1: But there's some good news, actually. I noticed mold in the basement. It was pretty bad in the basement, but I contacted the seller who agreed to pay for the remediation of the basement, actually. So that the basement is now cleaned and remediated, and he paid for it fully. He didn't have to, but he did. So I was really lucky with that.
2: Yeah, you don't hear that very often. That's still pretty great.
1: I just feel like there's still, like, I just have this, like, thing in the back of my head where I think there's, like, mold everywhere, and it's behind the walls, and I'm just not noticing it, and I feel like I have a scratchy throat all the time, but maybe it's

0: of your house, just so you know, of, okay, is there mold everywhere? Is it just in my head, right? You can figure that out. And so go get some tests done. Let them run the stuff in the vents. Like, you can figure out kind of where is the state of my house. My fear is this right here. I'm overthinking. I think I have a scratchy throat. I'm paranoid. Get it taken care of. Get the answer. And then from there, planning out, okay, if there is mold, I go down path A. If there's not, then there's plan B. But from a financial perspective, your number one goal is to get the student loan cleaned up. And I would do that within the next 9 months, especially with your new job, living on nothing. If the house does need repairs and things, like, put it in order and cash flow all of them. Because you will be more stressed, Michael, if you go deeper in debt or you go get a second mortgage or you take out a HELOC, right, and you keep adding on to your debt to fix this house, that's going to cause more and more stress. So I would get all the facts I could down on paper, prioritize them, and just start knocking them out. And again, I probably would not jump the boat right now and
1: sell the house.
0: I probably wouldn't, unless it's just absolutely falling. I don't know why you would, but I would stick in it a couple of years if you could. But now I think it's one of these things, like, that was stupid. That was so stupid that I did X, Y, and Z, right? And we call it stupid tax around here. And say it out loud, and you learn from it. We've all done stupid stuff, made bad decisions. But I think clarifying those and seeing those is going to help you move forward. And I think some of this fear, too, I mean, I'm not a therapist, but is in your head. And I think you can get some of those answers.
1: You get some of those answers. Yeah,
0: yeah, so which is going to be
1: helpful.
0: If you're
1: financially precarious, your body's right to sound all your alarms. So don't try to silence those alarms. Like Rachel said, information will be your friend at this stage. So go get those facts. Go sit down with a counselor. And, yeah, if you can, stick it out. Stick it out. Stick it out.

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Kropp will be replaced. Courtesy runner Ryan Wolf will come in for him. So finally the deadlock broken here in the bottom of the fifth. As Kropp gives the Knights a 1-0 lead. Knights still batting here in the bottom of the fifth with West Cole the batter. He's 0-2 on the day. And a fastball to knees, strike call outside corner. Cole struck out back in the first and flew to center back in the third inning. Stretched by Moore. And the pitch. Load away, gets past the catcher. And along to second goes the runner. So Wolf up to second, here with two outs. Cole would act like to add on another run here, if possible. Stretched by Moore, looks back at the bag at second and the pitch. Ground ball toward the shortstop. And juggle a little bit, shortstop gets it, throws over, not in time. D6. And Moravia's gonna have a little conference here, it looks like. So Wolf moves to third on the error by Blake Ewing, the shortstop. And the Moravia coach, Bill Heisman, will come out here. As Tegan Eisenmore will be in the next batter. Eisenmore popped to the second baseman in foul territory, back of the first, and grounded out to the first baseman to lead off the fourth. Conference has broken up on the mound. And Eisenmore looking to make the Mohawks pay here for the error that could have gotten Moravia out of the field here in the bottom of the fifth. First and third and two outs. Stretched by Moore. And the pitch. That's low for a ball. Hudson Hensley awaits on deck, the right fielder. Stretch. And the 1-0. Breaks a little bit low. That's a curve ball, but it didn't hit in the strike zone. And 2-0 the count to Eisenlohr. Eisenlohr steps out and steps right back into the batter's box. 2-0 to Eisenlohr. And the pitch. That one just misses inside. And 3-0 the count to Eisenlohr. You would assume red light here. But Eisenlohr, the cleanup hitter, and one of the best hitters for Duke, and he may have green light if it's in his wheelhouse. 3-0. And he takes ball four. Nope, takes a strike call. Eisenlohr thinking that was going to be inside, but the home plate umpire says, nope, step on back in. On the strike call, the inside part of the plate. Eisenlohr looks down the line.

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3: 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Jamie Markley, David Van Camp, Scott Robbins. It's Friday. That means our countdown to Friday 5, and it starts like this.
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3: All right, Friday 5. What is the actual holiday called? Everyone deserves a massage.
7: Everyone deserves a massage week. Yes.
3: Week. So multiple massages.
7: Yes.
8: Well, you can't do this all in a day.
3: Love that.
8: Yeah.
3: So David had the idea, let's do songs with touch in the title.
7: Mm-hmm.

0: I appreciate Jamie Markle just letting us have this moment.
1: Yes. Why do I need to say anything?
2: Very nice.
1: I don't need to say anything. I was waiting for someone to talk about how much they love the song.
2: I love this song.
0: I was taken away by the vocals, by the orchestration.
1: Mm-hmm.
2: It's a well-crafted tune.
1: Yes. All right. So that was number three.
2: Yeah, that was number three.
1: I'm trying not to just say, you know, I don't want to bring anybody down.
2: No, you don't want to do that now. Don't besmirch the musical stylings of Daryl Hall. No.
1: No, there are a lot of their songs that I think are fine.
2: Yeah, it's a good one.
1: I don't think it's one of their best, but I don't want to bring you guys down.
2: It's all right. It's a good song.
1: Who's next, David?
0: Let's talk to Chris calling in from Missouri.

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I'm Kellen Haviken with Brownfield, and it's about conversations with producers, insights from economists, coverage of ag policy, and stories that celebrate rural America. 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
1: We wouldn't be...

alien released into the U.S. by the Biden administration, now accused of raping a six-year-old girl at a daycare center in Sacramento, California. By the way, Gavin's sanctuary jurisdiction, the sanctuary state of Gavin Newsom. Now, last year, the illegal out of Turkey was arrested by the Sacramento County Sheriff's Office, charged with lewd, lascivious acts with a child under 14 years of age. ICE lodged a detainer against this individual the same day. And police in July, this guy was working at a child care center when he allegedly lured a six-year-old little girl into a closet, pretending to play hide-and-seek with this little girl. Once in the closet, police now alleging that he sexually assaulted her. Following the sexual assault, police allege that he then took the girl into the bathroom. There, he raped her. Police have said there are many more child victims. And, of course, officials revealing this guy first crossed into the border. Again, the border that was closed, the borders that was secured, the big lie on top of the big lie that Joe was not a cognitive mess, in November of 2023, despite having been arrested by Customs and Border Patrol agents, of course, they released him right into the continental U.S. The next month, this guy flew to his native Turkey and then returned to the U.S. in September 2024, again, crossing the southern wide-open border that was not closed and not secure. Now, we told you the story about this 10-year-old little girl. We have this guy, an illegal immigrant, Biden-Harris Mayorkas, in Minnesota. And, you know, found guilty, convicted of rape. And what is, you know, Tampon Tim? It wants feminine hygiene products in elementary school boys' bathrooms. And who wanted taxpayer-funded tuition for illegals, and is running mate wanted taxpayer-funded sex change operations for illegals. Anyway, we told you about that case. And he pardoned a convicted child rapist. We're talking about a 10-year-old child. This case, a 6-year-old child. And I said many times during this period, they have blood on their hands. They are responsible for this stuff. This happened on their watch. They lied and told us something that was not true. Now, I can take and accept mistakes that people make. Tampon Tim didn't make a mistake. It's not like he didn't know the facts of the case. He knew it and did it anyway because he put the rights of somebody that doesn't respect our laws, our borders, and our sovereignty over the safety of a 10-year-old child. And in this case, all of this is preventable. Again, the most preventable national security disaster in the history of the country. I know, Hannity, you're getting worked up. Yeah, well, because I love children. You know, the Bible has a, you know, very special line. You know, God help you if you harm children. The words of Jesus Christ himself. Now, I got another case for you. Homeland Security Secretary, this was in the New Jersey Monitor, Mark Wayne Mullen, alleging that more than 35,000 non-citizens are now registered to vote in New Jersey. That's not 6,600 like we were told. And then a day after the New Jersey governor, Mikey Sherrill, revealed that the State Motor Vehicle Commission registered thousands of non-citizens to vote, New Jersey Republicans, they're now zeroing in on the state's automatic motor voter registration law, along with a statute allowing non-citizens to obtain legal driver's licenses as culprits for what Mikey Sherrill has called, oh, this is a bureaucratic snafu. No, it's not. This is an orchestrated campaign. This is the Democrats hoping to allow either amnesty, legal status, or fight for the rights of illegals to have the right to vote. It's insane. GOP officials said both laws should either be repealed or rewritten to prevent any more instances of non-citizens being added to the state voter rolls. Well, you think? You cannot make any of this up. Anyway, let me go further with this story
you know, that

0: are always asking me about the Door People Code of Conduct. 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And that's the Door People Superior Product Vow. 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

0: Oh, you want to talk about high taxes, redistribution, wealth taxes? I mean, they will redistribute the new Green Deal on steroids and human growth hormone. It will be your future. It will be your reality. The American dream for your children and grandchildren will die on a vine. Oh, this is very, this is hyperbole, Hannity. You're getting out of you're really getting worked up. Those stories you read that angered you at the start of the show are really getting to you. Yeah, well, I'm pretty pissed off when 10 and 6 and 2-year-old girls are raped by illegals that we were told didn't enter the country because the border is closed and the border is secure. You know, it was interesting. AOC, I think we have a clip of it, you know, was asked about the communists that are part of this DSA, you know, movement. She's perfectly fine with it. He doesn't care at all. Not sure if we have that clip.
1: Some DSAers who have called themselves communists, educate themselves as to what.
2: It's a free country. It's a free country. You've got people with all sorts of affiliations in this country, and the whole point is that we don't politically, you know, persecute people. You can. You have a bona fide. Like all sorts of extreme groups. It's a free, you can hold whatever views you have in this country.
0: I am telling you, this Fight the Oligarchy tour is much deeper than we originally suspected. As Bernie and AOC flew around in their private jet. I've said this for years. I said when I said Nancy Pelosi, she's speaker in name only. It's really AOC. Hakeem Jeffries is minority leader in name only. It's really AOC. Bernie has hand-selected her to be his protege for radical communism. Bernie was not a horrible presidential candidate. Wasn't horrible. You might say, Hannity, you've got to be kidding me. No, Hannity's not kidding. I'm telling you, he gave Hillary a run for her money and might have won. I don't think people vetted him the way they should. Oh, we did find out new updates on six gender. God is non-binary, championing the rights of men to have access to abortion. Tellerico, welcome mats at the border, not border walls. A vegan campaign in a cattle state, and then, of course, no drilling in a state with plenty of oil. Now, it appears that Tellerico was asked about the idea of reparations. We have to correct the injustices of our past, restoration. I'm telling you, you know, and all these Democrats, I'm all for them spending hundreds of millions. The guy is not going to win in Texas. It just is not going to happen. Jewish Democrats in Michigan are now threatening to vote Republican if Democrats pick a DSA-backed Israel basher. And in this particular case, they're talking about El-Sayed. Although the other lady running is just as nuts. She's maybe nuttier in her own way. We'll have Mike Rogers on to talk about that later in the program today. In terms of other Democratic Socialist news, you know, we've just got every lunatic in the Democratic Party wants power. You know, this is a real, clear, present danger to the America that you grew up in, the America that you love, the America that we have to pass on to our children and grandchildren. What did Reagan famously say? And he said it often. Freedom is but one generation away from extinction. All right, 800-941-SHAWN is our number. You want to be a part of the program. Want to remind you, you need a personal safety security strategy. In some cases, lethal force, that's your only option. But that's 0.1% of the time, according to the FBI. The last year we have statistics for, and that's 2022. That's where the technology of BYRNA.com comes in. Beauty is, it's legal in all 50 states. You don't need a permit. You don't need a background check. I own them. I carry them. It's part of my everyday personal safety security strategies. These launchers have powerful deterrents, tear gas, pepper spray, kinetic rounds. You get it at a target 60 feet away. One shot can incapacitate any attacker for up to 40 minutes. Now, when 500 government agencies and all these police departments and all these private security firms adopt the technology like they're adopting with BYRNA.com, you need to pay attention because they believe in it. All these launchers hand-assembled in beautiful Fort Wayne, Indiana. Anyway, go to their website. Please look at their videos. Don't take my word for it. Their videos are so powerful. It's got

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0: I can say this with absolute conviction. We don't imitate. We're a model for others. 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
5: 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Happy Friday. 800-941-SEAN if you want to be a part of the program. When I lived in New York, I left, you know, I've been gone now 3 years. I lived in Nassau County. And the county executive, the person in charge, the guy that was cutting taxes, you know, left, right, and sideways, and regulations, and, you know, really, really building out the economy, raising property values because of a lot of the moves he made. The guy that has turned the county more red than it has been in decades is a guy who's a friend of mine. His name is Bruce Blakeman, and he's now running for governor. And he's running on the idea that this madness, defund, dismantle, no bail, Mamdani's New York, Kathy Hochul does whatever Mamdani says, has got to stop. And, you know, it may be, just like in California, maybe New York's last chance to actually fix and solve and resolve the many problems created by, you know, socialist government.

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And that means heroes like U.S. Army Sergeant William Bernard McKenna. Now, motivated by the tragedy of 9/11, he enlisted. He served two tours of duty in Iraq, where he was exposed daily to toxic chemicals from those burn pits. Now, less than a year after returning from his final tour, he lost his life to T-cell lymphoma. He left behind his devoted wife, Dina, their two daughters. Now, his wife, Dina, continues to fight tirelessly for veterans exposed to burn pits. Now, the Tunnel to Towers Foundation honored William's memory and his family.

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0: I can say this with absolute conviction. We don't imitate. We're a model for others. We have people coming from all over the United States and around the globe to look at what California is doing.
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2: 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Benjamin Netanyahu is not welcome in New York City.
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3: 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Coming up next, our final news roundup and information overload hour.
5: All right, news roundup and information overload hour this Friday. Thank you for being with us. Here's our toll-free number. It's 800-941-SEAN if you want to be a part of the program. We learned so much about the reality of the Democratic Party and how much they were willing to compromise any stated principle or belief. Again, it's really that they pretend that things are important to them. They contend and want to claim that they have a monopoly on compassion. If they can blame a murder and highlight it, and blow it up into a blame Republicans, blame ICE, blame police, blame Trump, then all of a sudden lives matter. Every weekend when people are shot and shot and killed in cities like Chicago and other blue cities around the country, you ask them the name of people shot, shot and killed. They don't know and they don't care because they can't weaponize it and they can't politicize it. And it's the same thing on a lot of on a lot of principles. If they cared about believing women, the Me Too movement, maybe they would have paid attention when the New York Times wrote about the three women that claim that Graham Plattner, Mr. Nazi Tattoo, had made allegations that were very severe against them before one of the three actually went into more detail. And then that became a bridge too far. But everything else, including, you know, saying a hero American soldier has no right to live, or, you know, attacking a young girl on social media who's claiming she might be suicidal. No compassion, no heart, no soul. Or the fact that this weirdo is in a towel

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